1994, body count still in the house. They did everything they could do to take us out. But like any good monster, that just made us stronger. You see, they don't like us and they don't like you, the body count fans. Cause they know we stand for three things. Truth, justice, and fuck the American way. That word justice got me fucked up though. 20 cops in the street and 2 go to jail. Thousands of people dying wars overseas and it's justice. You think they give a fuck about us, you're a fool. Born yellow. Born brown.

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1: Anything that's going to confuse us, they'll throw at us. Anything that's going to confuse us, they'll throw at us.
2: U.S. military officials safe.
3: Iraqi officials safe.
2: U.S. military officials safe.
3: Iraqi officials safe. Turn Iraqi official now and censoring or monitoring what you're saying.
4: Catch this.
3: The smart bomb.
4: Catch this.
3: The smart bomb. Turn Iraqi official now and censoring or monitoring what you're saying.
1: Anything that's going to confuse us, they'll throw at us.
3: Live from Baghdad.
2: The Iranians report.

0: Iraqi officials say.
1: U.S. military officials say.
0: Iraqi officials say.
1: U.S. military officials say.

0: during the night, he is free. He wanders around looking for the essence he needs to maintain his eternal existence.
1: Where is he now?
0: Here.
1: What? Where?
0: Here. Right here. Right beside you.
1: You?
2: Folks. We have a very unusual act tonight. 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

0: 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Planning for glory like the Joker versus Ace of Spades. AKs with blades, doctors who made AIDS, and every other man being played.
1: I can let the lyrics blast like a bullet on my

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1: Energy card representing for French Touch. 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

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I was just trying to see what pill you was taking. Bohemian Grove and Vatican assassins. I studied both for years and I saw the data. Skeletons on the moon, that was something I read. But I dug a little deeper and left it for dead. 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Fact check, make certain and authenticate. 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
1: Describe what you feel.
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3: Yes, he does.
0: Got what?
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0: In the Isuzu Jeep.
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You yes for life. Murder, master, music, show. Select the sounds, underground mix.

having a little fun. The time is now 2:11 a.m. and it's about 85 lovely degrees on the outside with a 5% chance of showers on this pleasant Sunday morning. I'd like to play something special.

all this banging, let's play it out. 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

0: Jerry Curl and some Chuck. 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
1: blast off in front of 1982. BG O2 OG, Dallas, Texas, Gambo Funk. 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

0: Slow it down, slow it down. 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
1: What's gonna hang, gonna hang, and I ain't hanging with it. 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

0: and ask me,
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1: you that's for
0: what we do, you know? G-Note.

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UGS for life, done with the Metal Mess Music Show. I'm Seba to my homie, press the bell, I'm so John. Underground Society, UGS for life. 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

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Shout out to my homie, Scott Bert, and I say aka Praise, and I say Murderous Music Show. The Down Sound, Gamble Funk, the Midwest Side, West Side, the Bay, the East Side, Worldwide.

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0: 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Hello?
1: Yeah, what's happening?
2: I'm waiting on you.
1: I'll be over there in a minute.
2: What's
1: happening? I have a little something to take care of, but I'm on my way. I got a little something, a little good drink, a little weed.
2: I got something for you, too.
1: For sure.
0: Overnight with just a fuck, not to get tight, but makes for that tight fit. She's a I lay
3: Maurice Pilot, Baton Rouge, Louisiana. Select the sounds, I'm gonna mix you here for life. This is sixth.
0: Overnight with just a fuck, not to get tight, but makes for that tight fit. She's a I lay low overnight with not to fuss and fight with to get ends and fuck. Yeah, that
4: this is for my undercover lovers, my freak lovers, the meat lovers, and make it hard to keep me.

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Now what is so cold, don't you Texas, Campo Funk, Select the Sounds, Underground Mix with Jazz for Life. In the mirror, to my head be a fucking gun. And just to take the easy way out, something telling me no, but some say blow your motherfucking brains out. 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

this side of Gaza neither. The Congo, Sudan, all of my people. We all equal. Till I start rapping, that ain't equal. You bitch.